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I'm gonna come in and we're gonna go.

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Like, comment, 13 likes. 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

0: It's a Shinobi Ninja. 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

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Oh, Heavenly Father, I know I have sinned, but look where I've been.

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Yeah. Let's go back to basics. Tilt your head towards the sky, see the spaceships. Long before we were stressing over payslips, moms were getting facelifts. We were in and out of phases through our childhood, shame to waste it. We used to live adjacent, party in the basement. Used to chill with me and Frank, but now you live with Jason. What's he saying? Just sending my regards.

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1: Spot a little hottie when I flipped up the shade. Looking like a red rice sitting in the driveway. 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She done pulled up like I'm getting

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listeners. Ever have that one song you love, but the radio never seems to play? 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

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Dayton's right choice.

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0: 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Yeah!
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Ever dreamed of being a talk show host? 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

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You're feeling right, you're feeling proud. 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

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Dayton's right choice.

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Ever dreamed of being a talk show host? Well, WWSU can help you do it. 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
1: Nice.
3: I have faith. 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
3: Hello, guys, and thank you for listening to WWSU 106.9 FM, Fairborn, Dayton, Dayton's Right Choice, as we are here at the Motor Center at the Raider Invitational as the women's Raiders volleyball team kicks off their season against the Santa Clara Broncos. As, again, thank you for joining us. Gage Smith and Cameron Jones here with you in this first game of three. There's the other two games will come tomorrow, but as they kick off their season against the Santa Clara Broncos, as they finished 17-12 last year and only maintained some of their players from last year, as we go over to Gage with more on that.
8: Yeah, no. So Santa Clara last year, some of their best players was Macy Henshaw. She led the conference in assists per set at 10.03. She was the first team all conference. And then also someone to bring up is Lexi Trapone, the senior, number 11 for the Broncos. She was second team all conference. She led the conference in digs with 450, and she had 3.91 digs per set. She was second on the team in assists with 124. She had 24 games with double figure digs and 10 with 20 or more. And she led the team in service aces with 36. And one last person to keep your eye on for the Broncos is Kate Shanahan, the redshirt junior. She is an outside hitter. She was first team all conference. She led the team and finished sixth in the conference with 372 kills. She ended up eighth in the conference for kills per set with 3.23. She was third on the team in digs. She had 18 double figure kills, and she had 5 double doubles on last year. Those are just a couple people to look out for the Broncos here tonight as we await the first set.
3: Yes. And with that being said, going more towards Wright State, as basically returned half of their roster from last season, and the dynamic duo of Maya Arrow and Katie Sacco back at it this season, as Maya led the team and kills last season was 412, and Katie Sacco also had 356 total on the season. And also their running mate and Lauren Yakabushi, who led the HL last season in assists, as she had 1,245, and she hit that milestone last season where she has over 4,000 on the season. So she looks to continue that this season. And then also leading last season in digs per game is 434 Tegan Korsdange and Riley Zagunas, who had 100 blocks last season. But that's going to be the main area tonight on seeing how they replace with that, knowing that Taylor Bransfield, who was also on the team last year, who graduated, and see how they fill that gap tonight.
8: Yeah, no, it's going to be really intriguing to see how they're able to be able to compose each other and be able to lift each other up, be able to mesh and be a cohesive unit here, especially in that middle part, losing one of your more veteran players. And now you have to kind of restart and try to find the next one that you can build up like Bransfield.
3: Yep. And the reigning defending HL champs, the Wright State Raiders, looking to defend their crown again this season as they ended up beating NKU in 3-0 to win that title. All thanks to Coach Travis Green, who's done a fantastic job in coaching this unit as he comes back this season. More on that on him in a little bit. But also to mention about the Broncos, they did play earlier this morning as they ended up facing Eastern Illinois, and they ended up blowing the last three matches for the sets as they won 2 sets in a row, and then they lost the last three. So will they be coming in with a chip on their shoulder in this second match that they're playing tonight?
8: Yeah, no, and got an important note for those matches earlier today. Each set, they won their first two, 25-13 for set one, 25-18 for set two, and then later in, they just go 25-18, 25-22, and then 15-9. So they were right there, even despite blowing the lead. So it's going to be important to note and going to be something very important to keep an eye on. And you want to make sure that you don't let this turn into an early season slip. And you got to keep your composure and you have to have the next set, next match mentality.
3: Yes. 100%, as we have it set for you on WWSU 106.9 FM, Fairborn, Dayton, Dayton's Right Choice, as first game of three for the Wright State Raiders tonight as they take on the Santa Clara Broncos, and we'll have that set for you coming up approximately at 6 Eastern time as the first serve will happen. So with that being said, we'll catch you guys at that time. Thank you for joining the pregame show here on WWSU.
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6: I got a squishy dress.
7: Hello, guys, and welcome back to the Nutter Center here. We look to get started here. The Santa Clara Broncos taking on the Wright State Raiders in this first match for the Raiders at the Raider Invitational. First game of three. First, we'll start with the Santa Clara lineup, as we'll start with Macy Henshaw, who is the setter. Danny Brown out there. Also, Lexi Trapani. Then Ali Zukic. Then Kate Shanahan, the outside hitter. Then Morgan Hayes, the opposite side hitter. And that's it for their lineup. And then for Wright State, the same starters from last year, taking core stains, Lauren Yakabushi and Katie Salco. But then Haley Robinson is going to be starting, along with Abby Knight, who one of the new additions to this team. And also Riley Zagunas, the senior. So, Coach Green, the head coach for the Raiders here. And as we look to get started here, Shanahan will start off with the first serve. And we're underway here, as said by Greta McKee. Salco, and first point goes to the Raiders there. And I'll count as a kill right there for Katie Salco.
18: Yeah, right there. Kate Shanahan unable to get her hands out of the way. She ends up getting a little

0: as serving now will be the Broncos. Number 21, Bryn Schenkel, will be serving here.
1: Yeah, they give credit to Danny Brown on that hill right there.
0: Knight, Cedric Yakabushi across to Salco and just gets it over. Henshaw sets up Brown right there. Crossbow pass and a little dip right there from Salco. Crenshaw. Great dip right there by Korsting. And Abby Knight, they said it's on the line. That's out of bounds right there. So the point right there, no point has been given yet. And I think they want to make sure they get this correct. Point does go to the Broncos, and that one was just out of bounds right there.
1: Yeah, no, that one barely misses.
0: Bryn Schenkel again to serve. And right there by Knight. And looking at right there, Korsting, McKee, Salco. Still getting the air by the Broncos. Henshaw sets up. Right there, great block of the net right there by Zagunas. Just gets it over. Great dig right there by Korsting. And block right there at the net. Great block right there by number 3, Danny Brown.
1: Yeah.
0: And 3-1 Broncos.
1: Yeah, no, Danny Brown has been responsible for 2 of these Broncos points right here. And right now, she is flying around the middle of that net right now.
0: And Schenkel to serve. Yakabushi sets up. Zakunis right there. Great setup by Yakabushi right there. And the first kill will be going to Riley Zakunis. One right there for the Raiders.
1: Yeah, no, that was a beautiful setup there. Gets it right where she can get it. And she gets up in the air, and it is straight down. No chance for the Broncos.
0: As Maya now in the game now. Henshaw sets up right there, but great dig right there by the Raiders. Henshaw sets up right there and blocked by Riley Zagunas, and 2 straight for her, a kill and then a block.
1: Yeah, no, beautiful presence there at the front of the net, not allowing that to get over, as that was a powerful spike trying to get down on.
0: You blocked Morgan Hayes, her Salco to serve now. Shanahan, Henshaw sets up Hayes, another block right there. Little tap over by Hayes. Yakabushi sets up Knight, and 3 straight from the Raiders. Yakabushi with another setup right there. Abby Knight with her first kill as a Raider.
1: Yeah, no, the Raiders right now, after getting jumped on a little bit quicker here, yeah, and they were able to bounce back. Cam, you noted before the game went on that Aero was not in the starting lineup, and she is out there now, but she has a big brace on that left knee, and so that's going to be very interesting to see how that progresses throughout this year.
0: As a point will be credited right there, 2nd kill already for Brown. Hayes will now be serving. Korsting. And just the height right there got the best of Yakabushi. And Aljetsu. It's a point right there for the Broncos, and they're back up 5-4.
1: Hayes.
0: Yes, sir. Korsting. And that's out of bounds. Great read right there by Korsting. And that point will go to the Raiders. So an error right there for the Broncos.
1: Just a little too much there from Hayes, and now it results in a tie game, and see if the Raiders can jump here.
0: They're right there. Crenshaw sets up. Great defense right there by the Raiders. Yakabushi sets up Aero with the power. You can't do nothing about that. No, and then you saw some higher Aero.
1: Yeah. Well, race on her knee does not matter. She still gets Aero, and she still has the power. Throws it down like a basketball player throwing down a hard slam on a fast break, and it is 6-5 Raiders.
0: Allie Hayes. Now, and great, that was too easy right there for the Broncos, as that one goes to Jitsu for the kill.
1: As that looks like Abby Knight coming back in for the Raiders, Zagunas and Hayes run off.
0: As Ashlyn Riley will now be serving here. It gets over right there tonight. Korsting sets all the way across to Aero. Great dig right there by Trapani.

0: Stay right there. Arrow just a little dipped over. Crenshaw sets up. Jitsu again, who we called her name a lot recently, so two straight for her.
1: Yeah, no, she was able just to get it right over the hands of Haley Williams and Maya Arrow, and that ends up being a free pass for the Broncos.
0: Yeah. As Riley serves, trying to dig it all to ground, and
1: that was Haley.
0: Took the wrong angle right there. That was Knight who didn't get all of it.
1: Abby Knight, my bad. My apologies. She was unable. She tried to make a play, but it just gets knocked straight into the scorers table on the left side.
0: Salko Yakabushi sets up Robinson. And you say something about Chapanu. She sets up Morgan Hayes, and that's what you saw a lot in the first game, as it utilized Hayes a lot more in the middle.
1: Yeah, that was a great assist, and that came from Macy Henshaw, who is able to get credit for the assist. Just got it over Arrow's hands at the top of the net.
0: Ashlyn Riley serving. Yakabushi sets up Arrow. Just a soft tap over. Great IQ play right there by Maya.
2: Yeah, no, the experience there is showing once again. She obviously has the power. We obviously rave about that. But then she also has the awareness to realize that teams know her for that. So she just has a soft touch and it is an easy point.
0: As Anio's Yakabushi serves. And Jitsu point goes to the Raiders there. They get a to the Broncos. So the Broncos spreading the wealth. It's been Jitsu, it's been Hayes so far. And also Brown.
1: It's Trapani will serve.
0: Arrow. Yakabushi just set up a soft tap over by Knight. All the way across to Arrow. There's a block right there, but she recovers. Crenshaw, great block by Haley Robinson, the save for the Raiders. Yakabushi, Arrow, she lost it down right there. And point will go to the Broncos, who are in favor of 4 points right now.
1: Yeah, no, the Broncos starting to get a little bit of momentum here in this first set. And right now, they are trying to get a little pull away.
0: Yeah. Trapani serve, Arrow, Yakabushi, just to get it over those force damage. And, power again right there. This time it's number 14, Kate Shanahan. That's her first kill of the night, who led the team last season.
1: Yeah, no, Shanahan being able to make that power, gets it from the far side and puts it all the way to the opposite corner.
0: Alex Trapani, the senior, will be serving here. Arrow, Yakabushi, over all the way to Arrow, right into that gap right there. And easy kill right there for Arrow. That's her third.
1: Arrow just doing Arrow things right there. She gets up, and that was just beautiful team offense there from the Raiders.
0: Serving will be Maya. Even a lot of power serve right there. Crenshaw sets up Hayes, and that's her second kill right there. And Crenshaw has done a nice job setting up her girl so far.
1: As speaking of Henshaw, she will step back to serve here for the Broncos.
0: Henshaw serves over Shanahan. That's way too far, so out of bounds. So 13-9 now.
1: Yeah, as soon as Shanahan saw that leave her hand, she turned around and immediately said, my bad, to the Broncos, and trying to keep this lead.
0: And Shaw sets it all the way across to Shanahan, and that duo right there, same communication as last season, and leave right there for Henshaw wasn't really mentioned a lot in the last match they had this morning against Eastern Illinois, starting to find her footing here. She serves, and Horstein just couldn't dig it. So you've seen a couple mistakes here from the Raiders that have been simple, and it's 15-9 in favor of the Broncos.
1: Yeah, now, and the Raiders will use the timeout here to make sure.
0: Timeout, and the timeout to get everything sorted, like I mentioned. A couple of mistakes that we have seen so far, and the resiliency has been on the Broncos side so far as they spread the wealth. Jitsu had a few kills. Also, Shanahan had the last two. Morgan Hayes and also Danny Brown as well. So what do you have to say to that?
2: Yeah, no, they have been doing amazing thing. Danny Brown has been credited for 2.5 points. She has 2 kills, and she has been a real presence in the middle of the net, and she has been able to hold her own against these Wright State girls who are typically dominating the middle. And right now, Santa Clara giving the Raiders a little taste of their own medicine. Almost, it's very similar play styles, it feels like, here early.
0: I remember in their first set against Eastern Illinois, they beat them 25-13 in that first set. So a team that definitely comes out hot out of the gates. And what you mentioned at the beginning was chip on their shoulder. And they are definitely showing that right now as they have the advantage of +6 right now. So that being said, see how the Raiders come out of this timeout as a lot of girls in there that we didn't see last season. So still trying to fill the process out and still a lot of time to recover.
2: Yeah, no, this is game one of this season. So still trying to make sure everything feels right in game because, you know, you can practice things all you want, but everyone got to play until they get punched in the mouth. Yeah. And so Travers Green got to adjust on the fly here. And let's see what he did to adjust as Shanahan will serve.
0: Yakubushi just sets up Knight. That's a second kill of the night so far.
2: Yeah, no, just on the far side of the net, and she just ploops it right down right in front of the middle. And so now the Raiders will come out of that timeout swinging.
0: Dig right there. He said right there by Corsine. Yakubushi sets up in the middle right there, too. Riley Zagunas. And she'll get the score right there for the Raiders.
2: Yeah, no, Shanahan misses it, just tries to outreach her arms, gets another piece of it, and it is too much. So, 15-11.
0: Shanahan had to dig it off the ground again. And a mishandled hit right there by the Broncos. So, I think Henshaw wants a challenge, but they won't do it. So, point to the Raiders. Mistake right there by the Broncos. So, here comes Abby Knight. Serve right there. Shanahan coming all the way over the set up. Corsains have to chase it, and she won't get it as she made a business decision right there. Crash into the table or to go for it. And it's now in favor of the Broncos by 4.
2: Yeah, no, just excellent hit there to get it all the way out. And now this is Bryn Schenkel getting ready to serve for the Broncos.
0: Yakubushi, just a light tap. And how about Mikey play right there for Yakubushi? Caught the Broncos off guard there.
2: As Chapani subs in for Schenkel right there. And now we are awaiting the serve there from Salco. And they will fall out. So Santa Clara will nearly get it back here.
0: Yeah. 17-13 here. So the serve will be number 22, Tia Pepe. And the power of arrow was stopped right there by the Broncos. Henshaw. Great dig by Corstange. Nero has to get it over barely, and he couldn't. So, Broncos point right there.
2: Yeah, no, Aero off balance was starting to fall a little bit, and she was just unable to get the power. And the Raiders will call this timeout right here as they're down 5 here, 18-13, the Broncos lead.
0: Yeah. So, what have you seen from the Raiders side? Kind of sticks out to you.
2: The Raiders have really been, they've been a little bit late on the defensive side. I feel it's almost as if every single time the Broncos have been able to find the soft spot, and credit to them because that has been a wonderful tool for them, because right now they have been able to match how the Raiders typically impose their will on other opponents.
0: One thing I notice right here is the height advantages. I mean, look at Aoi Jitsu. She's 6'4". Kate Shanahan, 6'2". Morgan Hayes, 6'2". And then Danny Brown, also 6'3". So all of that height up at the net and the power behind it could be a lot harder right now as the Raiders are a lot shorter on that scale. But they make up for it with the power that they have. So the advantage in that definitely goes to the Broncos here. And they've been using it well here. So
1: this is
0: Kapihe will be serving. Good night. Yakubushu set up right there. It's like Kunis right there. Great kill right there by Riley. That's her fourth of the night so far. Braden's trying to find their way back into this first set.
1: Yeah, no, Trapani tried to get her hand out and was unable to scoop it. As that deflects over the net and we'll get back across to the Broncos.
0: That's up Haley Robinson, and they didn't get over the net, so that'll be a double hit right there. So Broncos up 5, 19 to 14 here. So serving now will be Ashlyn Riley, sophomore out of Lakewood, Colorado. So serves up. Abby Knight, and puts Korstange on the ground right there. The power from Shanahan, and Broncos are 5 points away from ending this set. Riley serves, and that one is out of bounds. Great read right there by Knight. So great communication right there.
1: As the Raiders trying to find anything here, as every single moment counts here.
0: Kabushu serves. Riley, Henshaw, Shanahan again, as the block was unsuccessful right there for the Raiders, and they're starting to go to their star right now in Shanahan.
1: Yeah, no, she has made her presence felt all along the front of this net. And
0: Aero. Alcadusha sets up Aero, and that will be a point for the Raiders. As going back to that bread and butter of Yakubushi and Aero, trying to get themselves back in this match.
1: Yeah, no, it's kind of like a Chris Paul, Blake Griffin lob. Just kind of very reliable. You know what you're going to get right there.
0: Exactly. Now, Maya will be serving here. It's power behind her serve.
1: Ends it soaring.
0: And Kapihe just has to do an overpass over. Yakubushi sets up Salco on the ground. Three Broncos on the ground. Couldn't get to him. This time to Salco. So 21-17 now here.
1: Yeah, now. And right here, that last timeout seemed to really have helped the Raiders as they are starting to thrive here with Aero serving.
0: Aero. And I was on the line to set out, so
1: it was
0: Henshaw will be serving out for the Raiders.
1: Henshaw with 11 assists here in this first set.
0: Yeah. It's a career high in assists, is 54 in the match. As a soft tap by Salco, Trapani with a haze. Great dig right there by Greta. And soft tap again by Salco. Trapani, Shanahan, it's denied out of bounds and point of there to the Broncos. No, it goes to Wright State, so she didn't get all of it there.
1: And Morgan Hayes will come in.
0: Yeah.
1: As they will call that an attack error on Kate Shanahan.
0: Henshaw. Soft tap over in number 21 this time. That is Brent Schenkel from Manhattan Beach, California.
1: Danny Brown comes back in. And
0: Orsange McKee over the Salco handled by Henshaw. over the great block right there. I believe it was Yunus.
2: Yunus and Salco over there trying to combine, make the pick of fence, and they're able to deny, to keep alive their hopes of stealing set one here.
0: And error right there. Couldn't get it over, so 3 points goes to the Broncos. And they can put this set away right here.
2: Yeah, this could be set point right here, 24-19, as Bryn Schenkel prepares to serve.
0: Schenkel, and now you completely messed up on that one. Big mistake right there. So back-to-back errors on serves by both teams. So both teams buying a rest right there. So Salco's turn. Dig right there by Brown. Sets up Hayes, and that's it. The Broncos will take the first set right there and finishing it off with Morgan Hayes. So 25-20 in the first set right there.
2: Yeah, no, beautiful closing there for the Broncos. And now the Raiders will have to come back after a deficit. And now you're going to be very, very attentive to see how the Broncos handle these next two sets, because obviously they first of three, and this is a moment where the Broncos can really fix how they ended earlier today, and it could be a big moment here. So they may get a little over anxious trying to put away a little bit too early. Gotta be watching for that.
0: Yep. And I'll say with the Raiders, as I kind of mentioned in the first set, you had a lot of ladies in there who hadn't played in an actual collegiate match. So this is the first time. So you're still filling everything out. So you're still learning everybody's tendencies. You're still learning the scheme and everything. But one, the connection that stayed the same was really with Yakabushi and Aero. That was good.
2: Yeah.
0: You have four kills in that first set.
2: Yeah, no, Yakabushi had 10 assists leading the team for the Raiders, and he is just very, very versatile. That's why she is such a valuable asset to this Raiders team. She is able to get it to her playmakers, and she's unselfish, and she's willing to get it to the best playmakers.
0: Yeah. And like I said, we'll take a short break, and we'll be right back to start set number two here at the Motor Center.
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0: Hello, guys, and welcome back to the Nutter Center here at the Raider Invitational, as the Raiders are taking on the Santa Clara Broncos. But how about the crowd out here? Great student section here for the Raiders as they come out to support for their very first match here at home. But with that being said, what do you want to see from the Raiders coming out?
2: You just want to see more consistency from their interior. We've talked about that in the pregame show about how their interior was going to fare, especially losing Taylor Bransfield. And we've seen a little bit of that weakness, and we're seeing our questions kind of being told to us in real time.
0: Yeah.
2: And so it's going to be intriguing to see how these Raiders are able to continue to adapt and how they're going to be able to finish here.
0: As we will see on the Raiders side,
2: that's Olivia Schmidt.
0: Yeah, who's at 6 foot in Hamilton. So we'll see how this front fares as still trying to figure out lineups here. So you're going to see everyone will probably get a chance to play today. But again, the Broncos did play earlier this morning and figuring out where they left off winning that first match per se. So Katie Sacco will be serving. Salco serves Trapani, Henshaw, and gets it over there by the Raiders over the A-Rod. And the point will go to A-Rod. And what a way to start off second set in a combination of Yakubushi and A-Rod.
2: Yeah, no. Bread and butter there for the Raiders. And A-Rod comes out flying.
0: Salco. Danny Brown made a mistake by touching it as that one was going out of bounds. So the Raiders will get a point off the mistake from her.
2: Yeah, no, her reaction told her to go and get it, but her mind told her to not. And by the time she pulled back, she was already looking back and laughing at her teammates because she knew she messed up.
0: Danny Brown digs. Callahan. Nakamura comes over the set. A-Row, soft tap. Couldn't get it over it, and 3-0. Raiders.
2: Yeah, no, the Raiders able to force a little bit of miscommunication and a little bit of an error there from the Broncos as they were a little bit intimidated by A-Rod being right at the net.
0: With Brown, Henshaw had to come all the way over to set up Brown. Yakubushi, just an overpass. Trapani. And out of bounds, so strong start here for the Raiders. A couple of mistakes here by the Broncos.
2: Yeah.
0: Looking pretty healthy here.
2: Yeah, no, the Raiders right now being able to force some mistakes, not even trying to play out of their mind, just realizing that they need points any way they can get them, as Salco delivers.
0: Henshaw over. Great dig by Corsange. A-Rod, Trapani. We shared right there, Henshaw, and that one's out of bounds. So an early 5-0 beginning here for the Raiders. And the Broncos looks like they left their energy in that huddle.
2: As Salco strikes, delivers, Shanahan gets it up.
0: Shaw, Corsange, Yakubushi, Zagunis, and it over.
2: Okay.
0: Yakubushi sets up Zagunis and right on Kim. Right there. So 6-0 Raiders has just continuing to get the pedal to the metal here to begin.
2: Yeah, no, that second set, we started to see a little bit upward momentum for the Raiders, and it's just continuing here.
0: As Broncos finally get their first point here. As it was not handled well right there. I believe it was Corsange. So 6-1 here.
2: And she ends up tumbling trying to make that play. And so Broncos will get on the board here in set 2.
0: Corsange. Yakubushi. Stocko. Yakubushi over the A-Rod. And now 7-1. And a lot more energy coming out to begin the second set from the Raiders. Came out a little sluggish in that first set.
2: Yeah, no
0: adjustments.
2: Yeah, no. Feels like they're starting to gel and it's just starting to get better with time for the Raiders. As we say that, we announce or jinx it, and there's a service error. And so the Broncos will get their second point due to an error, and Hayes will step back here to serve for the Broncos.
0: Morgan Hayes of the Honolulu Highlands High School. Sacco, Sutter, Yakubushi over to Olivia Smith. And how about that? First kill of the season for Olivia Schmidt, who inserts herself into the lineup out of Hamilton, Ohio.
2: Yeah, no. Schmidt, just a sophomore, just trying to make her impact felt as she comes out.
0: Right there, and great, but just that height right there and power, just enough right there for number 12. Ali Jetsu.
2: I haven't called that name since early in the first set, and so the Broncos starting to get a little bit more momentum.
0: Capijo, serve goes out of bounds, so I mean, 9-3 now for the Raiders. My arrow will be serving. Oh my goodness, surface ace point right there. Arrow. And oh my goodness, just the power that she gets behind it. I mean, she gets all of that ball right there. It is now 10-3.
1: Yeah, no, she gets all of it, but also is able to still be able to get enough of it where it is able to die down.
0: And that one is out this time as the ball comes tumbling into the scorer's booth right there. So 10-4 here.
1: Sorry about the static. If anyone heard that, had a volleyball straight to the mic, and me and Cam looked at each other and we said, you know, this might be a spot where we could be playing dodgeball later on today.
0: Oh, man. Alyssa Eimer now to serve. McKee, Takabushi sets up Salco and power behind that. Now the Raiders are in the field themselves now as it's now 11-4.
2: Yeah, no, a couple of diving Broncos wasn't able to get it up off and dig it off the ground. So now the Raiders up 7 here and set 2, and it really starts to feel the momentum.
0: Yeah. Henshaw and attacking the middle right there, the Broncos. And it goes out of bounds, so it's now 12-4 now.
1: Yeah, no, that was a good idea, attacking the middle, but just gets too much power on it, gets too deep, goes past the white line.
0: Yeah, and serve. It's a service at this point right there.
1: As the Broncos earlier this day had a miscue with Brown, who tried to get one that wasn't gettable, so she tries to let it go. They try to let it go.
0: Trapani.
1: Wonderful save there.
0: Wonderful. For change. Yakabushi, look at this. Just her power wins over the front right there. So it is now 15-4, and we are just cruising through the second set as it is now a 10-point differential in favor of the Raiders. 14-4. For change. Libero, Henshaw, and great dig right there by Yakabushi. Soft tap right there. Good job by Kapihei, and our great dig again by Korstange. And we have a little bit of a rally going on here. Korstange, Yakabushi, nice off tap. Great save by Trapani. Saved again by Yakabushi. Korstange, Salco now, Trapani. And soft tap this time, McKee. Finally, the score goes to the Raiders, and oh my goodness, the energy right there. That's
2: And we'll go into the media timeout as the Raiders will get to 15, but holy, as that was a back and forth for the ages, as both teams were unwilling and unrelenting, not allowing anything to get down, and honestly, that one wouldn't have got down had that not been a almost perfect ball that landed right on the right in between.
0: Yeah. The grit and integrity of this Raiders team, knowing that they don't give anything up, they'll go to the final buzzer. And that was great right there. But I mean, just to mention about the Broncos, just mistakes here in this second set. And that's how the Raiders really have gotten half of their points. And the Raiders have made a huge adjustment here, attacking the outside. And that's where most of the mistakes have come from. The Broncos.
1: Yeah, no, most of the mistakes are service errors. Is they have four this set, and that is not
0: acceptable.
1: That's not a good sign. Yeah. And so whenever you have as many service error points as you do points for your own self, it is a bad look, and you have to take a second and reevaluate. And it's honestly shocking that the Broncos didn't call a timeout before, because it was, they got off slow, and it did not help letting them play.
0: Whereas eighth season from North Carolina, Aaron Lindsay, you had information on Aaron Lindsay.
2: This is her seventh season. She was a setter at North Carolina, and she is the all-time leader in assists at North Carolina.
1: And she also was the ACC Player of the Year in 1998. So, a very prestigious history from this coach. So, a little bit shocking as the Raiders will get another point here as Broncos trying to make an effort, but the dig unsuccessful just rolls under the net, and now Horstange serves again.
0: And Henshaw, Hayes, and that one is, no, they will. They're looking for a challenge right here.
1: As
0: they're sure.
1: Every Bronco turned their head and was trying to get the call, and a little bit hard for us to be able to say what we think, but
0: as we're on the opposite baseline, so we basically parallel to the net, so or vertical to the net, so kind of hard to see on that other side here. But just 17-4, but again, I mean, the Raiders have just been given this set so far.
1: Yeah, no, like we mentioned, the four service errors is really what has killed them. Because you get those, and not even saying that you have to win those, but that is 4 points, and it's 13-4. And you get two of those, it is 15-6, and it feels a little bit more manageable, but now we're in a situation where they are fighting just to try to keep momentum alive for next game, because this one has just been super in favor of the Raiders, and now you got to try to fight back and reclaim the momentum that you had after set one.
0: Yeah. And head coach in his fifth season, the Mississippi State head coach Travers Green has led this team to an HL title last season, who has had a major impact on this program, on how they play volleyball and keeping resiliency and integrity within the locker room, as able to keep half of the roster together this season. So, great thing for him.
1: Yeah, no, being able to keep your players together and being able to keep this core together, as this team, they made an appearance to a NCAA tournament. They lost in three sets to Purdue, which is sad to start off to end off the year. But to be able to get the girls back, which Salco, Aero, Zagunis,
0: Yakabuchi,
1: Haley Robinson, just very core pieces to this team. And Travers Green is just like, all right, I can reshuffle a couple pieces and let's get this run back up and going. And right now the Raiders trying to continue this momentum to close out set number two here.
0: It is taking a while here, and usually when they take longer, usually it's an overturn, but we will see here, as again, we cannot identify where the ball hit. Down, and the challenge is unsuccessful as the Raiders will keep it. But, I mean, that's just the trust out of your team. Your team was for sure, but and then you end up losing. The challenge can be frustrating. So everything going wrong here for the Broncos in this second set.
1: Well, yeah, and like we just mentioned, as a former player, she understands what it's like. Has a wonderful block there from the Raiders. Gets deflected up and too far, as Horstange unable to track it down. So the Broncos able to almost get a ball don't lie moment there, as they're able to get this back as Henshaw gets ready to serve this.
0: Henshaw, she's a returner for the Broncos. How about Abby Knight? She's having a great first collegiate NCAA match so far, as she's done a couple things to help the Raiders so far.
1: Yeah, no, she's been very effective in moving around, and she's made her presence felt as now she steps back to serve.
0: And Shaw sets up Shanahan. And, oh, how about that? A little tip over by Zagunis. A little no-looker right there.
1: Yeah, no, just barely enough to get it over. And the Broncos were just shocked that it was played like that, because it was not a pretty take.
0: Hey, Kyle's. Great job by Henshaw setting up Hayes. We'll call her name a little bit tonight as the kill right there for her. And she led last night or this morning
1: with 27.
0: Shanahan Dr. Bushi over the Salco, and that's power, a little bit of my era action right there from Salco. But
2: yeah, no, best way to learn is by playing with them every day. So, I mean, a couple tips and tricks on how to increase your vert by a couple inches.
0: Yeah, so Salco will be serving here. Reserve does get over successfully. Shanahan, Henshaw sets up Morgan Hayes again, and
2: Aero went up for the block, but it was just off the ricochet. She just was too far away from the net, created a little bit of a vertical trajectory off that ball.
0: Yeah.
2: As this will be a Trapani to serve this.
0: It's Trapani saves it. Henshaw. And, oh, great power behind that one. That was...
2: That's Jetshu.
0: Jetshu again.
2: Coming it back and, you know, making her presence felt there in the middle where she is really thrive.
0: Pani serves. Dr. Bushi has a race all the way back over. And it worked. And it was kind of a delay. They weren't sure if Trapani saved that cleanly off the dig, but she didn't. Goes now 21-8.
2: Yeah, I almost had a pancake there.
0: There
2: was a brief moment where Broncos thought they could convince the refs, but a service error there from Allie Hayes, the freshman. And so now the Broncos 21-9, and Hayes will go take a seat. And Core Stange looks to take her spot back in.
0: Yeah. I mean, it happens. The first serve of the night. So now is Riley serving. Abby Knight has completely mishandled that, and two mistakes by two freshmen here.
2: Yeah, no, that one just goes straight back to the student section. And so now the Broncos have a little bit of life here after they were on their last breath just a moment ago.
0: Handles it better was Knight. Over the Aero, gets that power, but saved nicely by Shanahan. This time it goes to Kapihe. That's her first kill of the night. So three straight for the Broncos. But still a long ways to go to come back in this set.
2: Yeah, no. And Riley gets ready to serve this one.
0: As they've had a lot.
1: That's it.
2: Sent up. Aero goes flying.
0: Over to Core Stange. Now sets up Aero. Just a little tap. Great dig right there. As Riley trying to get out the way so her teammates can play. And Salco wins the bet. No, it's Knight. And how about that from Abby Knight? Even we've seen a couple mistakes, but that, she's going to learn over time as she continues to play with a strong core. And she's made some big plays here.
2: Yeah, no, that was a beautiful play there from Knight. Just to be able to get it just barely over and create a little bit of confusion there for the Broncos.
0: Great setup right there. Yakabushi behind the head right there. Aero, it's a little too far out of bounds. They will give it to the Broncos.
2: Broncos await, trying to go on one of their last runs here as they don't have many left in the set.
0: No. Kapihe. Yakabushi over the Aero and trying to block it, but it goes out of bounds. So by an Aero, just enough power behind it.
2: Raiders 2 points away as Aero steps back to serve.
0: Aero to serve. Big right there by Riley. Henshaw sets up. It's Ali Jetsu again. And she's been the cornerstone so far. Her and Hayes for the Broncos, but still ways to go here as Eimer serve.
2: Senior out of Roseville, California. Tries to make her impact felt.
0: Bakabushi, Schmidt, Eimer. Yeah, a little soft tap by Shanahan. Sets up Salco. And then to save it. Good job by Eimer right here on that third tap right there from Shanahan. It's over, soft tap for Salco. Great experience to play right there by Katie as Riley couldn't get to it.
2: Yeah, no, just a tough little love tap as she was getting, as her explosion from her jump looked like she was trying to murder it. And said she just barely touches it. So this is set point here for the Raiders if they can get it here.
0: And Shaw, for a great block right there by the Raiders. The ball still alive. Yakabushi, soft tap in the middle forward. Zagunis, Trapani. Over soft tap again by Salco, all the way across to her teammate. A great block that time by Zagunis. Saves it. Shanahan trying to use all her power, and there was a whistle, and they will give it to Shanahan for that kill.
1: It's the Broncos starting to fight a little bit, trying to close in here.
0: Henshaw to serve, barely gets over. Yakabushi, great dig right there by Trapani. Henshaw to Hayes. McKee going over to save it. She does. Salco, it's out of bounds, and the Raiders will win this set.
2: Yeah, no. He goes to try to save it, try not to let it go, but instead it's going to fall just to the right, and now they're going to switch sides. We're going to have our longer break, and now this is split at 1-1, Cam, and now this is a best of three.
0: Yeah, it is, and again, I mean, what we already mentioned, the Raiders were kind of given that set by the early mistakes by the Broncos, and that's how they ended up in a hole anyway, and seeing how they respond off of that. But how about the response by the Raiders? They came out with a chip on their shoulder saying that we are the defending champs, and even with the younger players on the floor, that we can still get it done and still play to our strengths.
2: Yeah, no, the Raiders just proving that they are capable, and this is just another cog in the Travers Green machine of producing elite volleyball teams that are willing to compete for championships year in and year out.
0: Yep. With that being said, we will take a short little break and we'll get back to set number three on WWSU 106.9 FM, Fairborn, Dayton, Dayton's right choice.
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0: Hello, guys. Welcome back to the Nutter Center here as we are tied up at one set apiece as we move on to the third set. Gage Smith, Cameron Jones on the call for you guys here at WWSU at the Nutter Center as the Raiders take on the Santa Clara Broncos. So with that being said, what do you want to see from the Broncos, knowing that they made all the mistakes that they made? How do they bounce back?
2: Yeah, no, you just got to make sure that you don't let them continuously happen. You cannot let old mistakes beat you over and over again. You have to make sure that you come out clean, because that was another part. It wasn't only that they made mistakes. They made a lot of mistakes early, and it's not saying that if you make mistakes periodically that you're better off, but if you make all your mistakes at one time, you make yourself a deeper hole all at once instead of taking a couple weeks to dig that deep hole.
0: Yep. As we change sides here and see, we will see how both teams come out in this third set here.
2: As important note for the Raiders, kind of going with a smaller lineup here on the floor right now, as their six, you put them back to back with the Broncos six, and it is, they're towering for a moment.
0: Yeah. They are. So, again, as we made a mention of the height earlier, which kind of got the Broncos off and running here, but we'll see how this lineup by Coach Green will be handled as Trapani will start off serving for the Broncos as we start set number 3. As here we go. And Greta McKee, Yakabushi, sets up Sagunas. Great save by Greta right there. Sauko, it was touched by Trapani. So the first point will go to the Raiders, and how about that?
2: Yeah, no, the Raiders come out swinging and booming very early. And speaking of Boom, Arrow checks in. Who are Allie Hayes? So Hayes starts the third set, and she goes sits down as Salco prepares to send.
0: Salco, serve, Kapihe, Henshaw sets up Kapihe, a soft tap over. Korstange comes over. Arrow with her power. No chance on that. And another quick 2-0 start here for the Raiders. First on the net for play, and that one just silky smooth.
2: Yeah, no, just going back to the bread and butter right there. Yeah. As Yakabuchi to Maya Arrow.
0: Or Sako serves. Henshaw. Great block right there, but didn't get all of it. And that will be a kill right there for Kapihe. That's her second.
2: Yeah, no, Yakabuchi unable to get it back over. She ends up swatting it on her fall down. And so the Broncos able to get this back and try to stop the bleeding right here as Korstange digs it up.
0: Salco and Zakunis will get the kill right there as the Broncos were unable to handle it. So 3-1 Raiders. Olivia Schmidt will come in for Tegan. So
2: Zakunis gets ready to serve here for the Raiders.
0: And Riley Zagunas out of Zealand. And great job up front by Schmidt. Hayes, a lot of power, but that's way over. So point goes to the Raiders right there. So 4-1 here.
2: Yeah, no. And now you see each team kind of bracing, realizing that this is a pivotal moment for who wins the rest of these matches.
0: Yeah. Great dig right there. As that one, way too many hits right there for the Broncos. Wait.
2: Yeah, no,
0: now it's 5-1.
2: Yeah, no, just unable after a great dig attempt, gets it up, but it just kind of messed up the trajectory, unable to get it up.
0: Oh, a great dig right there by McKee. She's made two effort plays here in this set already. Schmidt. Yakabuchi sets up Schmidt. Henshaw. I don't think Kapihe was ready for that. Yakabuchi gets over to Schmidt. Great dig right there by the Broncos. Great save right there by Greta. Yakabuchi over the A-row. Great block right there, but not enough as the point will go to the Raiders' second kill of the set for Meyer.
2: Yeah, no, just wonderful effort right there from the Raiders, not giving up as they were able to make sure that they were going to get back up and be able to knock it back.
0: Zagunas serves. Henshaw. And that one, no chance to get into that one. Mishandled by the Raiders, so point goes to the Broncos.
2: As Korstange gets ready to go in for... Korstange, my apologies, gets ready to go in for Zagunas. So, 6-2 Raiders here in set 3.
0: Salco. Salco, she laughs at herself, didn't get all of that one. So, 6-3 now. Still in favor of the Raiders.
2: The Raiders have slowly brought in more and more size as the set has gone on. As... we await the serve, and this will just go straight to the bleachers. So
0: two mistakes right there by the Raiders on return, on ball return. So,
2: yeah,
0: 6-4 in favor of the Broncos.
2: Broncos prepare to send this one away.
0: Kapihe, Salco, Yakabuchi over the A-row. Great block that time by... oh, and Arrow gets it this time, and she just bats that ball into the pavement right there.
2: Yeah, no, Arrow just once again does her favorite thing, which is just, oh, ball float? Let me not make ball float no more.
1: As we prepare for Yakabuchi's set.
0: Falco. Yakabuchi sets up Arrow. Soft tap right there. Wasn't ready for it. And Arrow is getting hot here for the Raiders.
2: Yeah, no. Arrow has killed the Broncos multiple times over and over with these hard taps. And now she's just beating them with these soft ones just to kind of mix it up. And the Broncos haven't had a response.
0: and mishandling it just gets it over the Broncos. Yakabushi, Schmidt with the power, but it's a little too far at times, so that will go to the...
2: No.
0: No, they're saying it will go to the Raiders, so Olivia Schmidt, her second kill. How about that? So,
2: right now, the Broncos trying to reclaim any bit of life they have here in Seattle.

0: I'm gonna get Eimer in or Jutsu.
1: That was Grieve coming in.
0: Or Grieve.
1: Redshirt sophomore. And it goes.
0: Dakibushi sets up Knight, blocks, and great job. That's the height right there. I believe it was Schenkel and Shanahan. They will give it to Schenkel. So that height up there at the net. Schenkel 6'4", 6'2", is Shanahan. Arrow. Takabushi sets up Schmidt. Riley saves it. Kinshaw. Tegan over to Knight. And up the assist right there from Korsteins. We're set up for Knight. And Knight has looked pretty solid here for the Raiders.
1: Yeah, no,
0: she
1: has been really effective here in the middle for the Raiders, which has been the spot that we've really been keeping an eye on. And it's Arrow. He slams this.
0: Four stands. The Yakubushu over at Abby Knight, trying to make two plays in a row. And the Broncos just going to get it over. So 12-6 now in favor of the Raiders.
1: Yeah, no, unable to recover from the pancake as it was dug up, but it was unable to get back into a good spot where a good play could be made on it for the Broncos. So now the Broncos down a handful. Arrow soars it, smacks it.
0: Yakubushi sets up Knight again, and this one goes a little too far. Oh, they did get the point again. Another ticky tack call right there. I think another challenge is going to happen by Coach Aaron Lindsay. So this could be the final challenge here.
1: Yeah, no. Both teams kind of were delayed, kind of were waiting on each other's reactions before they started reacting. And by the end of it, by the time the Raiders were celebrating, the Broncos were up getting ready to contest.
0: And remember, the NCAA for all sports, they used to not have a challenge policy. But adopting that a couple of years ago has really helped some games in a sense.
1: Yeah. No, it's made the games a lot, feel a lot more truthful.
0: Yeah. Exactly. Right. Because, I mean, just playing games as it goes called, I mean, it can just go or have a lot of controversy amongst games and have people upset. And I feel like people are going to be upset either way. I mean, some people say it's stoppage to games. It slows the game down. Let them play. But there are some calls that you need to make sure you get right. So,
1: yeah, no. And especially at this moment in this game where right now this is, we're in set three. This is a best of three essentially for the rest of this match. And this is to determine as the Broncos were right to challenge, they will get their point put on. So it is 11-7 Broncos wise to use the challenge when they did. And now the Raiders will be on the defensive.
0: Yeah. They win this one. So Henshaw will be serving. We got all first team and the WCC last year. And Yakubushi, it looked like she tried to catch it instead of trying to get it over. So,
1: yeah, no, it was a little bit of a fake out there from Big Schenkel there.
0: Yakubushi over tonight. Blocked again. That is the long arm, outstretched arm right there of Kate Shanahan.
1: Now, the Broncos using the challenge, and now it is a 2-point game.
0: Yakubushi, Salco trying to find it in that gap. Won't. Trapani, Shanahan, the outside. Now, might have hit Henshaw in the face with that power and puts it on her back right there. And Schmidt will get the kill right there. That's her third of the game.
1: Yeah, no.
0: That was vicious.
1: That was a nasty spike there.
0: Yeah,
1: and able to stop the bleeding there for the Raiders.
0: Rules taken of the serve. Henshaw

0: great effort by Tagan, but doesn't get enough on it. So point will go to the Broncos, 12-10, as this match or this set a little more even.
1: Yeah, no. First two sets were kind of feeling each other out, and now we're starting to feel the back and forth go here.
0: Yeah. The serve is out of bounds. Shanahan, so that's an error. So 13-10 now.
1: Tonight, the freshman will get ready to serve back here.
0: Daniel Brown over the Henshaw sets up Brown. We haven't called her name since the first set. As Agunis right there by Shanahan. It's over the Hayes. Dig right there by Trapani. On diving on the ground. A lot of effort right there by the Raiders, and it ends up in a Sako kill. So 14-10 now in favor of the Raiders.
1: Wonderful effort there from the Raiders, able to keep it up and able to allow Sako the opportunity.
0: Knight, Danny Brown, Henshaw, and Brown, and Zagunis just couldn't control it. And she does a little acting job right there. But 14-11 here.
1: Chwani back to serve here for the Broncos.
0: The key, Takabushi sets up Zagunis. Broncos possession. Now, Takabushi to Zagunis in the long position right there to get to it. And Zagunis will get the kill right there. So it's 16-11 in favor of the Raiders. As we will have our media timeout here in this third set. And the Raiders looking more comfortable now, I would say. A lot of fluidity to their play and starting to figure it out.
1: Yeah, no, the Raiders right now have really started to figure it out. Right now, just attacking these soft pockets on the edge, as the Broncos have been very congested to the middle, of trying to make sure that these big middle blockers like Zagunis, Aero, like, you don't allow them the opportunity to have a chance to knock them into the Earth's crust. So trying to do that has led to these open pockets, and the Raiders have shown the IQ to use touch instead of trying to be Hulk smash.
0: Yeah, exactly. And the most even the match has been all night here in this third set, as only a 4-point advantage here for the Raiders. But the Broncos cut down on the mistakes. They're starting to find their groove again, as Aljetsu leading in kills, and then right behind her is Morgan Hayes. So we'll see if they go back to that combination here or continue to attack the middle, which they did in that first match against Eastern Illinois.
1: Yeah, now you want to see if there's going to be a little bit more action, or is it going to be a jet shoot show? And so trying to find a little bit more production from other girls and trying to find it in different ways.
0: As Katie Salco serving out of Mentor, Ohio, Lake Catholic. 6 foot junior here. Veteran. Shanahan. Henshaw. Great block by Zagunis. We had 100 blocks last season. He was the block leader. So it's now 16-11 here. Salco. Serve, dig right there, and nobody helped Trapani out. Everyone was just stationary on that possession. So Santa Clara calls timeout, and rightfully after that possession. I mean, nobody moved. I mean,
1: yeah, no,
0: Trapani was the only one that made effort to go for it.
1: Yeah, no, after she, everyone else stood around and watched it, and Trapani was on the ground. She knocked it up. It would have been difficult for the Broncos to even recover in the first place had there been effort, but it just barely bounced off her, and it falls straight to the ground right after.
0: Yeah, as mentioned last season, 17-12, the best season under Aaron Lindsay. But what I've noticed after last season in the WCC being the best hitting offense in the league, but I've just seen a lot of inconsistencies here from Santa Clara, and you'll get that. I mean, it's still the first couple matches of the season and still filling things out, which every team knows. But mistakes that are really alarming heading in later into the season that they might need to clean up.
1: Yeah, no, like you mentioned, early in the season, so you expect errors. However, yeah, these are some errors that you don't want to become accustomed to. You don't want to let these become routine, because you let bad habits become routine and then your routine is just bad. Yeah. So there's going to be a lot of effort and questions needing to be asked inside that Santa Clara huddle right now.
0: Yeah. Danahan Henshaw sets up Hayes. Zagunas has an arrow. It didn't get over, so that will be a point for the Broncos, as arrow sometimes uses a little bit too much power and doesn't get elevation on the ball right there, but still in favor of the Raiders, plus +5. Number 12, or number 10, Ashlyn Riley, 6'2", sophomore, Lakewood, Colorado, serving. Tegan Yakabushi sets up arrow, trying to get her get back. Won't. Trapani, she has help this time. Arrow trying to set up Zagunas again in the middle. And it's been Riley Zagunas mainly here in this third set.
1: Yeah, no, right now the Raiders are just attacking this almost fatigued-looking Bronco front.
0: Yeah. Zagunas, Trapani, Henshaw, and there's Danny Brown. Great dig again by McKee.
1: Brown able to dig it up.
0: And Danny Brown, and that's out of bounds. And we have to note the effort we've seen from Gretchen McKee. Remember on that first point of the third set where the Raiders wouldn't have scored if it wasn't for her effort, and she's shown that a lot here. And kind of the energizer here on this team.
1: Yeah, no, she's doing a lot, putting her body on the line. She's making it known that she is willing to do above, go above and beyond and some for this Vegas squad.
0: Yeah, serve another dig by Corstange. And it leads to a score for the Broncos. Great setup from Henshaw over to, guess who, number 12, Ali Dzitsu. Ali Dzitsu.
1: As we await the serve from Jet Steel. No, my apology. That is
2: Kapite.
1: Kapite as Arrow.
0: By Arrow. My IQ play right there, using that experience right there.
1: Now, Raiders. 6 points away from going up 2-1 here. And just closing in. Yeah, as wonderful serve there.
0: Trapani, great effort to get it over. Arrow power. Oh my goodness. Great take right there on Ashlyn Riley. Arrow.
1: Just deliver a little bruising. As that one was pelted straight to her face.
0: Yakabushi barely gets it over. Chops the net. Here is Danahan. A little bit too far that time, so timeout here. The momentum has definitely shifted in this game, as it's easy to tell that the Raiders are feeling it right now.
1: Yeah, no, the Raiders right now, after that slow start to the set, first set, kind of they start figuring stuff out here in the later part of that first set. And ever since then, it's almost felt like it's just been nothing but Raiders since.
0: Oh, 100%. And the leaders are leading for both teams right now.
1: So right now, for Aces, it is Corstange and Salco for the Raiders. And then Corstange is also leading the Raiders in digs right now. But Arrow is leading the team in points. And over here for Santa Clara, Henshaw, 26 assists, just continuing what she does amazing.
0: Yeah.
1: And she's going to continue. She also has 8 gigs. But then you also, but that isn't enough for Fursa. Strapani has 9. And Jetsu leading the Broncos with 10.5 here. And leading the Broncos and kills also is Jetsu. And so right now, it has been a very concise divvy of scoring here for the Broncos.
2: Yeah.
3: As we are 4 away here from set 3 being done.
0: Yakurushi serving. Henshaw. Great block right there. But it will go to the Broncos on that one. But everywhere tonight is every night, so Eimer will be serving now for the Broncos as we're trying to find any hope to get back into this set. And might have possibly gone out of bounds, but taken didn't judge it correctly, as that's an error right there for or serve as ace point for the Broncos.
3: Yeah, no, it's course change. Unable to resist it, and it ends up falling as she's able to dig that one up. Sets up. Abby Knight gets it dug up by the Broncos.
0: Arrow, and that one is just on that line. So, yeah, it's point to the Broncos. So, 21-17 here as they're slowly closing the gap here.
3: Yeah, no, but you cannot stop here, cannot let them get an opportunity because the Raiders have capitalized. This one, he jumped out by horse fans.
0: Soft tap by Arrow again, and the Broncos just continue to fall for it, and it can be hard to judge sometimes, as you just expect a strong power hit, which Arrow is known for, by just outsmarting the defense of the Broncos.
3: Yeah, no, and right now, see Travers Green making sure his team is ready as they stand in the 3-2-1.
0: Arrow, a little too much power that time and couldn't get it over, so service error right there for her.
3: Yeah, no, with her, there's upside and then there's that side of her serving, which just comes with it.
0: She went to the bench and said, my bad, to head coach. And Olivia Schmidt. She's looking pretty solid here. So a lot of potential pieces here for the Raiders. Oh, that's her 4th kill of the night.
3: Yeah, no, Schmidt been able to just dominate that middle part there in her time given as Horstange gets it. But that does not hit in. So the Broncos will get it. And the Broncos down 4 here on set 3.
0: Taken. The set up to Salco. Great dig right there by Trapani. Soft tap over. Saved up by Yakabushi. Taken. Sets up Abby Knight. Great dig again by Trapani. Morgan Hayes. Knight couldn't reach it. She was in the wrong spot right there. And great score right there by the Broncos, courtesy of Hayes.
3: 3-point Raider lead. Broncos slowly closing in. And Travers Green, feeling the pressure. And he will call a timeout to try to save this set 3 lead where he was up by a big margin early on. And it's been slowly crept back in here by the Broncos.
0: The one thing I will say about the Raiders, and saw a lot last season, that they are very disciplined when it comes to matches. And when you saw Arrow go to the bench when she messed up, she took accountability for it. And that's what you need when you're on, when you're playing for a team of any sort, because you're, one person is accountable of the whole team and the leader of the team, then it takes a toll on the rest of the team.
3: Yeah.
0: You know? And that's what you see from the Raiders, and that's why they're so resilient.
3: Yeah, about being able to just accept
1: the outcomes, regardless of what it is, and being able to take it and to adjust is one of the true strengths of this team. As whistle blows, as the referees come to let them know to get out of the huddle.
0: And both teams will come out of their huddles here. Until the Broncos respond. After their timeout, they have trying to slowly gain the momentum back. But we'll see here. So serving will be the Broncos here and Kate Shanahan. Kagan, Yakabushi. Oh, great power out there by Zagunis. Couldn't get it. I wouldn't have counted anyway. She had to come on the other side and go for it. Was Kapihe. So Zagunis will get the kill and see if the freshman can finish it off here in Abbey Knight.
1: Set point here. Dies right on that corner.
0: Oh, great setup right there. It's Henshaw again. And over to Hayes.
1: He steps in for Knight here.
0: Yeah.
1: And serve here.
0: Trapani in. Not great communication right there with McKee and Corstange. Both tried to go for the dig right there. As Travers Green will call a timeout after that. And I like the timeout right there. You want to make sure coming down the stretch that you're up. You don't want to mess this up at all. So making sure that you collect yourselves and calm down a little bit before the final stretch of this set.
1: Yeah, no, especially after that miscommunication there, just making sure that everyone's on the same page and understanding what they're trying to accomplish right now. Because as we mentioned, they're bringing this back up is a 2-point game. And so now we're in a stretch where, you know, one possession can really affect it. And so good call by Travers Green, not allowing it to get into where the Broncos go into the huddle thinking they have it.
0: Yes, 100%. Again, thank you for listening to WWSU 106.9 FM, Fairborn, Dayton. Dayton's right choice. Gage Smith, Cameron Jones on the call at the Raider Invitational here at the Nutter Center. As the Wright State Raiders reigning defending HL champs are taking on the WCC in the Santa Clara Broncos. As tied up at one set apiece. And a gauntlet on a third mat, or a third set here. Bonnie serves. McKee digs. Zagunis, great placement of the ball right there for that kill in the middle, and that will do it. And back-to-back set winners here for the Raiders. And one more to go here.
1: Yeah, no, wonderful response there from the Raiders right after the timeout, not allowing anything to come out about it. And so now the Raiders up 2-1 right now. And this is a huge, huge moment right here. If you are the Broncos, understanding that you guys got to win two sets in a row here. And the best way to do that is to get off to a hot start for this next set.
0: No, 100%. So moving on to the fourth set and seeing if the Raiders can just finish this out here at the Nutter Center to take their first win of the season. And Santa Clara is still with a lot of work to do here. So that being said, we'll take a quick little break and we will be back to the Nutter Center in a moment.
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0: Welcome back to the Metro Center here. And I just want to point out the highlight so far of the Raiders, I will say, is Adam Knight. Being a freshman and starting this match, and she looked great throughout all three sets. And even though there have been mistakes along the way, which will happen, but she has learned and turned them into positives. And she's going to look like she's going to be a great player for this Raiders squad.
1: Yeah, no, coming in, and she's really helped out where they've needed, and she's been very versatile. Yeah. And so now just hoping to see this continue to be built upon, and not just to be a moment and not just a flash, just continue to make this routine.
0: But as for the Broncos, I mean, they were up 2-0 and ended up blowing it to Eastern Illinois. So we're going to get a test on how they play from behind to see if they can make up for the hole that they are in right now. So must win situation for them, or they'll go out 0-2 here in the Raider Invitational. Salco to serve to begin set number 4. Henshaw sets up Hayes. She gets enough on it as it deflects off Aero, and the Broncos start off 1-0.
1: And now the Broncos able to capture right there and trying to make sure that they can grasp and hold on to this early start here.
0: As Tegan mishandled it again right there. So an early 2-0 start here for the Broncos. So great start here. Shanahan will be serving. Tegan. Yakabushi, Aero! To the right side. Oh, they will give her a point there. Another dicey call right there. Right on the line. Great kill right there by Aero. Here is Riley, dig by Trapani. And, oh, great job being ready for it was Salco. Aero, double clutch. Another dig by Trapani. Greta McKee, Aero, blocked by Schenkel. Just getting it over is McKee. Trapani up in the air. Henshaw, soft tap. And giving Aero a taste of her own medicine right there was Morgan Hayes. And she's starting off hot here for the Broncos.
1: Yeah, no, good touch there just to get her with her own medicine. And so now the Raiders down 2 here.
0: Bonnie's serve, dig by Salco. Now the middle hit right there by Salco. Oh, great power there. And it is Ali Aljutsu again. Or Jutsu again.
1: Yeah, no, couldn't get between, just made it land right between
3: Forrest Ainge and Salco there. So 4-1 Broncos as Forrest Ainge able to recover.
0: Great dig that time by Hemshaw. PA. Yakabushi. Schmidt is deflected by the Broncos with the result in the point for the Raiders and Olivia Schmidt. We didn't play a lot last year, but showing signs of great things to come for the season.
3: As Abigail Knight comes in for Grenham McKee as Yakabushi serves that and Aero deflects it up.
0: And how about Olivia Schmidt again? Back-to-back kills for her. So Raiders tie it up. No, 4-3. Still behind. Nice. Lauren, the serve, the PA. Henshaw sets up Hayes again. And Hayes, reckless abandon here. It is now 5-3 in favor of the Broncos. So strong start here, as a lot of success when Ashlyn Riley has been serving for the Broncos. That's where most of their points have came from when she's serving. Course change. Over to Maya. Great dig that time by Riley. Great dig that time by Salco. Over the arrow cross court, and that is out of bounds. So it is now 6-3. Broncos.
3: Yeah, no, too strong on that. Trying to get across the court, which was a great idea, just unfortunately too strong for her own good.
0: Ashlyn Riley. Over to Schmidt. And soft tap, Aero. Yakabushi sets up Knight. All right, looked like a double hit right there. No call. Over to Schmidt. Barely saved by Riley. Kapihe gets it over. Tegan. Yakabushi over the Aero. Great dig by Trapani again. And the Broncos are fighting. Great save by Salco. And how about that from the Broncos right there? Showing resurgency right there.
3: Yeah, no, making sure that they don't go down without a fight. As that was Henshaw able to tap it over. And looks like we might. They're going to challenge the call.
0: Clearly went over. I don't know what they're challenging here, but maybe for a double tap or something. We have no idea, but I mean, the Broncos have answered the question so far. They're looking good here, knowing that they are in a do or die situation.
3: Yeah, no, the Broncos have really came out with the sense of urgency that you need to come out whenever you're down two sets. However, the Raiders are keeping this close and making sure that this is not a... making sure that they don't just give it. They don't just give this set and they're fighting. And right now, part of the fight is making sure that they get a chance. And even though this may be a clear-cut challenge, this still might be a good chance to not necessarily call timeout, but to just stay here and regather yourselves.
0: No, 100%, as we just await the call here. As we take a look, again, as I mentioned, didn't play a lot last year in Olivia Schmidt as middle blocker right side at 6 foot class sophomore. As senior captain at Baden, the first team all great. Greater Catholic League selection and first team all district performer, second in Baden history with 189 career blocks. She has made her presence felt up front tonight.
3: So, yes, she has, and it's been a wonderful showing for her in the middle, just making sure that she's been able to hold it down when she's in there. And looks like we will get a call. The call will stand. Bronco point. And so now this will be Riley back to serve for the Broncos.
0: Serving is Ashlyn Riley. Serves taken. Running for it. Sako called out for it. Arrow gets it over. Riley. Over to Mitsu. Over to Abby Knight. Big right there by Shanahan. Over to Kapihe. We'll save by Aero. Yakabushi over the night. And it's on the line right there. So
3: they will get it to go. So
0: Broncos showing energy here. And the last two rallies, they have won. So great signs for Santa Clara. Ashton Riley, Southern, Tegan, Yakabushi over the Aero. Play the butter play right there from Maya. So it's a four now. Allie Hayes will come in from Plain City, Ohio. Aldery, freshman.
3: As the Raiders try to climb back into at this deficit, try to put him away. However, too strong for Allie, and Blanco ball in point, 9-4 here.
0: Yeah. Allie Hayes getting a chance here from Travers Green. And Kapihe will be serving. A little miscommunication from Jitsu.
3: And Sabonka is still trying to figure out where the whistle will now be blown.
0: Great dig that time by Hayes. And over to Olivia Schmidt. Great save again by Trapani. And block right there, but it will be in favor of the Broncos.
3: Yeah, unable to get the ball to land in that line, but on the block. And now the Raiders will call a timeout. That will be their first of this set. So,
0: yeah,
3: the Broncos going into this timeout with a 6-point lead.
0: Yeah.
3: Here in set four.
0: Another woman I want to mention, only a freshman, is Allie Jitsu tonight, and they're running the offense through her tonight as she's leading the team in kills tonight. And that's great promise for the Broncos, knowing that you lost a few of your pieces from last season. You're trying to build up again on what you have talent-wise.
3: Yeah, no, Jitsu has been a bright star here for this Bronco offense, and it's just been a continuous showing of her athleticism and her hand-eye coordination, and it has been a phenomenal display here for her first career game.
0: Yeah, so for her as well, and as we await players to return to the floor here, Broncos have a healthy lead so far. We're seeing how the Raiders respond. As they are down 6, 10-4 here. As Allie Hayes still getting a chance out there with Olivia Schmidt, Tegan, Katie Salco, Knight, and Yakabushi. Lineup out there right now. Serving is Kapihe. Dig right there by Hayes. Over to Salco.
3: Got the weak side lob.
0: Not by Hayes. Taking it back over the South Hill, going to the left side. And a lot of effort, and the ball just flying everywhere that time. And the Broncos will not get the benefit of the doubt on that one.
3: Yeah, no, it almost seems as if the Bronco energy right there may have fueled the Raider energy as they watch that. And now with the serve here from Korstange, they are a little bit more excited as that gets deflected by Zagunis.
0: And there is Kate Shanahan. Ball goes all the way up to the Jumbotron. How about Riley Zagunis again? She's been huge tonight in that opposite hitter spot.
3: Korstange gets ready to serve another one. And it will be...
0: Jitsu is blocked, but it hit the line. So she just continues to do great things for this unit of the Broncos. She'll be subbed out along with Trapani as number 18, Haley Newell, in for the first time. She will be serving here. And her first time results in an error serve right there. So
1: you will meet the bench right after. As also Jetsu going to sit down here as there's a 4-point Bronco lead. Speaking of four, yeah. Number four for the Raiders will serve. No service ace, though. That'll be a service error. And McKee will come in for Miss Knight.
0: I wish you had a bunch of service errors tonight. Not typical, knowing that both teams are still rusty to begin the season. Over Greta Yakabushi, over the southpaw, and it's blocked by Hayes this time. So Hayes doing it on both ends. She got the party started for him, and now, defensively.
1: Yeah, no, Yakabushi disappointed, because by the time she was in the position, the ball was already on the ground. Does Broncos serve? It's going to get tipped. Still alive.
0: Over Stalko. To Zagunas, blocked. Tegan. Over the Zagunas. She gets it again. This time, still will count for Riley. Hayes will sit down. Aero will come in.
1: Stalko steps back to serve. Your 5-point deficit for the Raiders.
0: Yeah. Oh, that one's out of bounds. There's not a lot of angle right there. So Schenkel hits it out of bounds. So two straight for the Raiders. Stalko will be serving. And her and the Aero on the floor at the same time is a dangerous combination here. Now that Schenkel right there. Yakabushi over the Aero and the block. And that's why Zagunas couldn't handle it. I believe it was blocked by Shanahan. So
1: ...14-9. Daniel Brown subs in for Kapihe.
0: Shanahan serving. Yakabushi over the Aero. And gets the kill right there. So we're trading blows here. So 14-10. Raiders trying to crawl their way back into this set.
1: Trying to put them away.
0: Yeah. Not being ready. And Danny Brown just had to get it over. And Olivia Schmidt, she chose power over just getting her over the net. So that comes back to bite her, and the point goes to the Broncos.
1: As we are at the 15 mark, so break.
0: Yeah. So that being said, a couple hitting errors by the Raiders as they are down by 5 here. So with that being said, the leader in kills tonight is Maya Harrow with 21. Again, had over 400 kills, including postseason last season for the Raiders. So continuing to be the leader in that category. But Harrow as a senior this season. So this is going to be a strong year from Greenwood, Indiana. But looking at her, appeared in 108 sets over 31 matches in 2024, and also last season over 400 kills, and she just continues to do her thing. It's going to be another positive season for her.
1: Yeah, no, as long as she continues to be healthy, she will be a huge factor for this Wright State squad.
0: 100%. As what do you want to see from the Raiders here? What has been your highlight so far of this match?
1: The highlight has just been the continuation. We thought that the consistency might be an issue with losing Bransfield. And yes, there's a slight early struggle. However, we have been able to come back, and it's been a very cohesive middle part after really set one. It really has felt like a different middle presence for this Raider team.
0: Trapani back in. She'll be serving out of Santa Monica, California. Tegan, all the way over the arrow, and she'll get it right there. There's just too much power to handle right there from Maya. That's kill number 22 in this match.
5: This is Yakabuchi.
0: Birmingham. Crenshaw. And it hits the net, so, or it hits
3: the pole.
0: The pole. So now an automatic point goes to the Broncos here.
3: So now the Raiders giving these Broncos a little bit of hope here as we are closing in to this 25 mark in set number four, as there will be a service there. So 4-point deficit here for the Raiders. Still with Aero going back to serve.
0: That's a rare mistake right there from Ashlyn Riley on her serve. She's been pretty flawless on her serving. Maya's turn to serve. She gets it over this time, and that one, yeah, a little too far that time. So her last two times serving have not been of the right result. So another serving error here. Nice. She'll be challenging the call to see if that was indeed in bounds. So we will find out here.
3: Yeah, no, they're trying to get this. As this is a pivotal moment, trying to make sure that you are feeding the right momentum, because right now this could be a chance for the Broncos to potentially get into closeout mode here in set number four. And then we could be looking at a do or die to 15 for set five.
0: Yep.
3: Which, if I'm the Broncos in the Broncos huddle, that's probably what has been said since set two, which is this is one set at a time now. And this set they have been proving to win.
0: But again, this time playing from behind as they were in front and just lost three straight in that race to 15, but the call, I believe, is upheld.
5: It will.
0: Yeah, so I believe the Raiders are now out of challenges.
3: And then we have one timeout here left, as this will be Kabike to serve for the Broncos.
0: Yakabuchi up Smith again, and she has been the cornerstone and heavily relied upon in this set. That's her third kill in this fourth set here. Tegan will now be serving. And Zagunis, she knew after she hit it that it was way too strong.
3: Yeah, no, that one was just smashed and goes straight to the back, the basketball baseline. And so the Broncos here have a chance to potentially go on a little run right now.
0: Serving is Newell. She's successful this time. And a net violation right there by the Broncos, and it will be in favor of the Raiders right there.
3: Yeah, no. As goes a little too far over trying to make the block, and now it's a 4-point deficit with Miss Abby Knight getting ready to serve here.
0: Henshaw all the way over, and there is Shanahan right there for the kill. And
3: I was just out of the outstretched Allie Hayes' hands, and so Grace McKee gets ready to come back in as it is 19-14 here in set four.
0: And Shaw now serving. Yakabuchi over the Salco out of bounds. So 20-14 now. And the Broncos are in the driver's seat here.
3: Yeah, no, the Broncos just need to finish this drive on cruise and not make any reckless moves. And they should be forcing this to five, as this McKee is going to
1: chase this down. Falco is going to try to save this on the third hit, but it's just going to end up too wide. Broncos aren't even interested. And now Travers Green is going for his last timeout here. Down 7 with 4 points remaining. And so now the Raiders sitting and staring and trying to figure out, how do we make this last stand right now worth it? And if we cannot, then we got to figure out our strategy to make sure that we don't allow this to happen in set 5. Because set 5 is 2:15, so they don't have this time, this grace period of trying to figure it out through these teams' numbers. Because this is right where a lull typically happens, where teams sort of start getting... These are where the error points start coming, right about here.
0: Yeah, and they just look too comfortable right now, the Raiders do. As we've seen on a couple of their hits and a couple of mistakes right there, and misjudging returns is what's been huge here tonight for the Raiders. You've had a couple of those that have resulted in Broncos points. But again, with that being said, the Broncos have already played 5 matches or to 5 sets in the early match they had, which was at 8 a.m. So trying to just use the last bit of energy that they have, and they're grinding it out so far. So,
1: yeah, no. The 8 a.m. might not have been nice on the wake up, but these girls probably got a nice nap in at the hotel. And as we await here, set 4.
0: It's Shanahan, and all the momentum has just shifted over towards the Broncos right now.
1: And now these Raiders got to figure out a way to draw some sort of energy back to this team, because right now it feels all Broncos.
0: Yeah. Oh, the Zagunas hit a lot better on that one. Trapani sets up. Shanahan, Yakabushi, the Zagunas, she's blocked. And this time, Yakabushi, somehow the Broncos saved that.
1: Wonderful effort there.
0: Yeah. But this time, Zagunas gets the benefit of the doubt on that one.
1: As Hinshaw, she tried, attempted, was almost able to get it, force the Raiders and Korsnich to make a play. However, the Raiders were able to get it and knock it down. So, Salco serving.
0: Yeah. Over the Shanahan, McPhee just gets enough to save it. Trapani over the Morgan. Great dig by Tegan. Great block by Yakabushi over Shanahan. Yakabushi up in the air. Zagunas is blocked. Tegan, Maya has to get it over. She does. Great dig that time by Kapihe. Shanahan is blocked, and it'll go and stay with the Broncos. Didn't get enough of it there.
1: Nice.
0: But just the difference of a shift here, like, you didn't see any of this from the Broncos in that second set to the third, but now fighting for everything, knowing that everything's on the line here.
1: Yeah, no, as Danielle Brown gets ready to come back in, as the Raiders out of challenges and timeouts, however, still questioning whether or not that was completely out, as it was ricocheted off the block, and trying to get the angle as the officials go together on this near post, and looks like it will stand. So
0: the Raiders trying to motivate each other right here. Maya and Korsdange clapping their hands to get their unit going. Let's see what they can do here. McKee, Yakabushi, over the arrow, soft tap, saved by Hinshaw. Over to arrow, a double bat. And
1: as the Raiders.
0: And arrow trying to fire the troops here. As she's fired up here as she scores. Zagunas, Shanahan, Hinshaw, over to Danny Brown. We haven't heard from her since the first set, but then she comes through here as the Broncos have an answer for everything the Raiders are doing in this fourth set.
1: Yeah, now
3: this is potentially set point here, 24-16.
0: Because you need 9 straight if you're the Raiders. It is possible. Here, Yakabuchi, Aero, blocked, and the Broncos will take it.
3: And so now
0: we're tied up at 2. Now it's a race to 15. So do or die now for both teams. And we're tied up at 2 sets apiece. But yeah. What were your thoughts from that set?
3: Yeah, no, the Broncos came out and they showed that they can be almost a completely different team. And that team has not shown since early. As Maya Arrow had recorded her 1,000th career kill. And so that was just announced on the Jumbotron.
0: What an honor.
3: As what a career it has been for Miss Maya Arrow, her entire time spent at Wright State. She did transfer in after a freshman year from UConn. And since then, the Raider impact and the Raider family has made her feel more than welcome.
0: Yeah, 100%. And my second year broadcasting, and just, it's just been an honor watching Maya Arrow, you know? I mean, she does things that you don't typically see from other volleyball players, you know? And I mean, she just continues to do her thing night after night after night. So, great thing for her, as we have another 2 minutes before we get started in the fifth set to 15. So, with that being said, we're going to take a quick little break, and we'll be right back to close the match.
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0: Welcome back to the Letter Center here. As we come down to the wire in this fifth set, Gage Smith, Cameron Jones on the call. As we have another 30 seconds before we get started in this fifth set. But let's take a look here at Macy Minshaw, as she has been an unselfish, just very unselfish, as she's doing her job to perfection. Now, she has 33 assists tonight, career high in 54 on the season. And as she is a junior, and WCC Commissioner Honor Roll Bronze Honors in 2024-25. And as center player, has 65 kills, 1,559 assists, 504 digs, and 24 service aces. So she's been doing her thing at Santa Clara.
3: Yeah, no, she has. And now, as we await this serve for this fifth and final set here at another center of the Raider Invitational, we are getting closer to closing off night one here.
0: As we're going to 15 here. Tegan, Yakabuchi, and great way to start off for the Raiders. Riley Sakunas is fired up, man, and that's what you'd like to see.
1: Yeah, no, coming right out of the break and just Neely showing the emotion and the energy. And right now, you see the Raiders feeling themselves as this will get served from Zagunis.
0: Pihe, overhead. Right there, Shanahan. Great dig by Zagunis. And